The latest from Zach Top, south of St. Denis on WILQ. Don't miss you up on my show with Eric Spencer. Weekdays, midnight to 5 o'clock. Takes you right up to Carrie's Corner. Sean back on Monday, by the way. Easton Corbin right now. Just roll with it.

0: Such a party song with Brett Young. In case you didn't know, on WILQ, in case you didn't know, Casey Jones was our winner with our summer fun giveaway. Casey picked up that canoe from Halls Marine and then got the Riverside Campground stay. It's a weekend stay plus some Busch Light. So congratulations once again to him. And we're going to have some great contests coming up and some great prizes for you to win. Stay close so you can find out how you can win with us on WILQ.
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5: WILQ, AccuWeather.
6: Partly cloudy early tonight, then becoming mainly clear, comfortable with the low down to 62. Saturday looking like the nicer of the weekend days, more sun than clouds, a beautiful start to the weekend with the high of 85. Sunday will be mainly cloudy, not as warm, but more humid with periods of rain and a thunderstorm, the high 76 Sunday. Monday, clouds give way to some sun, a lingering shower, mainly early, otherwise warm and humid with the high up to 85 Monday. AccuWeather anytime at WILQ.com. I'm meteorologist Jason Catarina.

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Roscoe Flats praying for daylight on WILQ. We're going to get less and less daylight. I know it kind of sucks, doesn't it? We'll get through it. Here's Sam Hunt.

0: Ashley Cook on Country 105.1 WILQ. So did you get your Dwight Yoakam tickets? Dwight Yoakam coming to Williamsport again, was here before. He's going to make a return on Saturday, September 26th. Going to be a great show at Journey Bank Community Arts Center. And you can get tickets, of course, by going to CACLive.com. 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So keep it tuned. 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

Tucker Wedmore, brunette on WIOQ. Does it matter if it's natural or if it's out of the box? I'm asking for a friend. Here's George Strait. I got some.

0: Russell Dickerson on Country 105.1 WIOQ. Well, the Bloomsburg Fair gets underway next month, September 25th, and it runs through October 3rd. Some good shows in the grandstand this year. Nate Smith kicking it off Friday, September 25th. You have the Rock Band Live with special guest Jet. That's going to be on the 26th. Tommy James and Shondells on Sunday the 27th. And there's lots of other ones too. Icons and Idol, Sammy Kershaw and Aaron Tippin. That's Tuesday the 29th. But check out the shows and get tickets at BloomsburgFair.com.
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4: Partly cloudy early tonight, then becoming mainly clear, comfortable with the low down to 62. Saturday looking like the nicer of the weekend days, more sun than clouds, a beautiful start to the weekend with the high of 85. Sunday will be mainly cloudy, not as warm, but more humid with periods of rain and a thunderstorm, the high 76 Sunday. Monday, clouds give way to some sun, a lingering shower, mainly early, otherwise warm and humid with the high up to 85 Monday. AccuWeather anytime at WILQ.com. I'm meteorologist Jason Caterina.
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Brett Eldridge on WIOQ. Did you see the video of Matthew McConaughey singing his own version of Ella's hit, Choosing Texas? He's singing on the Tonight Show on Wednesday. Ella saw the video and she said, I don't think I'm going to ever recover from this. It's pretty funny. Here she is at Morgan Wallen.

0: Daryl Singletary, Too Much Fun on Country 105.1 WIOQ. 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
11: Partly cloudy early tonight, then becoming mainly clear, comfortable with the low down to 62. Saturday looking like the nicer of the weekend days, more sun than clouds, a beautiful start to the weekend with the high of 85. Sunday will be mainly cloudy, not as warm, but more humid with periods of rain and a thunderstorm, a high 76 Sunday. Monday, clouds give way to some sun, a lingering shower, mainly early, otherwise warm and humid with the high up to 85 Monday. AccuWeather anytime at WILQ.com. I'm meteorologist Jason Catarina.

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Don't miss Country Countdown USA with Lon Helton. Along with the biggest stars, going to play the top songs of the week right in the middle of the weekend every Saturday from 7 till 10. Here's Trace Adkins.

0: is Matthew holding it down on Country 105.1 WILQ. So can you imagine winning the jackpot with the Powerball? Do you watch NEP16 at nighttime in the evenings when they have the talk back from the callers? Oh my gosh, hilarious. They were like just in a frenzy over the whole Powerball being worth $1 billion last night. And they cracked me up. But anyways, they haven't found the winner yet. They know it's in Illinois, in a small town called Quincy, Illinois, and the person hasn't come forward yet, and the store earns a $500,000 bonus for actually selling the tickets, and customers have been flocking and hoping some of the luck would rub off on them. So good for that store. But Illinois allows jackpot winners to remain anonymous too, so the mystery may never be solved. That's a good thing. You know, if you hit that lottery for that much, people are going to be coming out of the woodwork. Ooh, they're going to be like, I'm related to your mama. I was related to your daddy. I'm your second, third, fourth, fifth cousin. That's how that's going to go.
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6: Partly cloudy early tonight, then becoming mainly clear, comfortable with the low down to 62. Saturday looking like the nicer of the weekend days, more sun than clouds, a beautiful start to the weekend with a high of 85. Sunday will be mainly cloudy, not as warm, but more humid with periods of rain and a thunderstorm, a high 76 Sunday. Monday, clouds give way to some sun, a lingering shower, mainly early, otherwise warm and humid with the high up to 85 Monday. AccuWeather anytime at WILQ.com. I'm meteorologist Jason Catarina.
2: 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Another hour begins now on Country 105.1.

always say it when I'm having a hard day. Jesus, take the wheel. Country 105.1 WIOQ. Kelly along with you on this Friday night. Hope you're having a good beginning to your weekend. It's underway. Right now it's John Morgan.

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0: Clint Black, nothing but the taillights on Country 105.1 WILQ. So if you're looking for a delicious lunch and a great way to support your community, make sure you go out tomorrow during Turbeville Yard Sale Day. 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
1: WILQ, AccuWeather. Partly cloudy early tonight, then becoming mainly clear. Comfortable with the low down to 62. Saturday looking like the nicer of the weekend days. More sun than clouds. A beautiful start to the weekend with the high of 85. Sunday will be mainly cloudy. Not as warm, but more humid with periods of rain and a thunderstorm. The high 76 Sunday. Monday, clouds give way to some sun. A lingering shower, mainly early. Otherwise warm and humid with the high up to 85 Monday. AccuWeather anytime at WILQ.com. I'm meteorologist Jason Caterina.

Country 105.1 WILQ. Sean Carey returns to his normal time coming up Monday morning. He'll be back. Carey's Corner gets underway after 5 a.m. Make sure you tune in for weather, sports, news, and all that good stuff with Sean. Here's Dustin Lynch.

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That's why we're here playing all your country favorites on Country 105.1 WILQ.

Billy Currington, he's got a feeling on Country 105.1 WILQ. So catch a song on WILQ, or do you want us to get rid of it? More than ever, your voice counts and matters. So become a WILQ Music Insider. In less than 10 minutes, you're going to have the say in the music we play. If you love it or hate it, yes or no, thumbs up, thumbs down. Help us pick the

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0: Corey Kent on Country 105.1 WILQ. Well, are you in the WILQ Country Club yet? 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
13: Partly cloudy early tonight, then becoming mainly clear, comfortable with the low down to 62. Saturday looking like the nicer of the weekend days, more sun than clouds, a beautiful start to the weekend with the high of 85. Sunday will be mainly cloudy, not as warm, but more humid with periods of rain and a thunderstorm, the high 76 Sunday. Monday, clouds give way to some sun, a lingering shower, mainly early, otherwise warm and humid with the high up to 85 Monday. AccuWeather anytime at WILQ.com. I'm meteorologist Jason Caterina.
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Don't miss Rise Up Country. It's Sunday morning starting at 7 o'clock at 7 to 9. John Ritter has 2 hours of inspirational country music and a lot of stories that will lift you up and make you feel good. I love that show. Here's Luke Bryan played again on WYOQ.

0: Scotty McCreary on Country 105.1 WIOQ. You know, sometimes things are better left untouched. Just leave them the way they are, right? How about Oreos? I love Oreos. I do like the different flavors. I mean, I like the mint. I love the peanut butter Oreos. They're releasing three limited edition flavors. Are you ready for this? Chicken and waffles. Really? Deep fried? Okay, I'm on board with this one. Banana pudding. Yeah, I think that one would be good. I love banana pudding. But the cookies are going to hit the stores nationwide August 24th. So there you go. If you're an Oreo lover, always something new coming out.
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1: 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Portions of today's programming may have been previously recorded.
3: 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There may be people crossing where you can't see. 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
5: Partly cloudy early tonight, then becoming mainly clear. Comfortable with the low down to 62. Saturday looking like the nicer of the weekend days. More sun than clouds. A beautiful start to the weekend with the high of 85. Sunday will be mainly cloudy. Not as warm, but more humid with periods of rain and a thunderstorm. The high 76 Sunday. Monday, clouds give way to some sun. A lingering shower, mainly early. Otherwise warm and humid with the high up to 85 Monday. AccuWeather anytime at WILQ.com. I'm meteorologist Jason Catarina.

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Anytime, 24/7. Take us with you wherever you go. Right now it's Jake Owen.

0: Chris Young on Country 105.1 WILQ. Hard to believe. Coming up next week, kids. Some of the kids will be back in the classroom. A new school year. Kids, come on. Knock it out of the ballpark. Make it happen this year. You can always tell the ones that get good grades. They're usually the ones, well, that like school. The ones that don't, maybe they're average or a little under, but, you know, make it a good year. Monday, Lime Mountain. They are the first kiddos back in the classroom. And then coming up on Wednesday, you got Bloomsburg, Northern and Southern Tioga, and Wellsboro following. Thursday, you got Central Columbia, Danville, Jersey Shore, Montgomery, Northern, Northeast, Bradford, Sullivan County, and Troy. And then on Monday, the 24th, Athens and Warrior Run. And we'll run down the list as the next couple of weeks go by as the kids march into the classroom to start a brand new year. Montoursville, I think this is smart. I don't know why they all don't go back after Labor Day. Mentors are the only school that does. Those kids don't go back till September 8th. Oh, you are getting haters right now.
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0: Country 105.1 WIOQ. That's Justin Moore. It's time for me to get out of here. I am ready to get my weekend underway, and I hope you do the same. Have a fantastic weekend. Make sure you keep it tuned right here and take us with you wherever you go at WIOQ.com. Catch back up with you on Monday, a brand new week. Lots of stuff happening next week. We got some kids going back to school. We have the Grand Slam Parade happening on Tuesday. And Sean, back where he should be at his regular time. I know Barbara Evans is probably ecstatic about that. But Sean will be back bright and early Monday morning, anytime after 5 a.m. for Carrie's Corner. And Freddie will be here, too. She'll get you up to date with the news. And as always, I'll be back anytime after 7 o'clock.
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6: WIOQ. Skies will become mainly clear through the overnight hours with the low reaching 62. Later Saturday, the nicer of the weekend days and a beautiful start to the weekend with more sun than clouds, the high of 85. Mainly cloudy, not as warm but more humid Sunday with periods of rain and a thunderstorm, the high 76. A lingering shower mainly early Monday, then the clouds giving way to some sun. It'll be warm and humid, the high of 85 to kick off the new week. AccuWeather anytime at WIOQ.com. I'm meteorologist Jason Catarina.
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10: Skies will become mainly clear through the overnight hours with the low reaching 62. Later Saturday, the nicer of the weekend days and a beautiful start to the weekend with more sun than clouds, the high of 85. Mainly cloudy, not as warm but more humid Sunday with periods of rain and a thunderstorm, the high 76. A lingering shower mainly early Monday, then the clouds giving way to some sun. It'll be warm and humid, the high of 85 to kick off the new week. AccuWeather anytime at WILQ.com. I'm meteorologist Jason Catarina.

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2: I was losing my teeth, and my dental condition was debilitating, and I didn't know what to do. I couldn't eat because nothing was stable. My teeth were in terrible shape. I went to see Dr. Jenkins. I just heard great things. I had implants put in, and in the very same day, I had teeth on those implants, which I did not even know could happen. When I went back to work, I actually enjoyed getting up close. I teach kindergarten. I teach young people how to read, and my teeth are very important in that process. When my husband and my family saw my smile for the first time, they were amazed. It was life-changing. And now I like how I look. I'm the best version of me.
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4: WILQ AccuWeather.
5: Skies will become mainly clear through the overnight hours with the low reaching 62. Later Saturday, the nicer of the weekend days and a beautiful start to the weekend with more sun than clouds, the high of 85. Mainly cloudy, not as warm, but more humid Sunday with periods of rain and a thunderstorm, the high 76. A lingering shower, mainly early Monday, then the clouds giving way to some sun. It'll be warm and humid, the high of 85 to kick off the new week. AccuWeather anytime at WILQ.com. I'm meteorologist Jason Catarina.
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5: W-I-L-Q, AccuWeather.
6: Skies will become mainly clear through the overnight hours with the low reaching 62. Later Saturday, the nicer of the weekend days and a beautiful start to the weekend with more sun than clouds, the high of 85. Mainly cloudy, not as warm, but more humid Sunday with periods of rain and a thunderstorm, the high 76. A lingering shower, mainly early Monday, then the clouds giving way to some sun. It'll be warm and humid, the high of 85 to kick off the new week. AccuWeather anytime at WILQ.com. I'm meteorologist Jason Catarina.

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4: Skies will become mainly clear through the overnight hours with the low reaching 62. Later Saturday, the nicer of the weekend days and a beautiful start to the weekend with more sun than clouds, the high of 85. Mainly cloudy, not as warm, but more humid Sunday with periods of rain and a thunderstorm, the high 76. A lingering shower, mainly early Monday, then the clouds giving way to some sun. It'll be warm and humid, the high of 85 to kick off the new week. AccuWeather anytime at WILQ.com. I'm meteorologist Jason Catarina.
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7: Skies will become mainly clear through the overnight hours with the low reaching 62. Later Saturday, the nicer of the weekend days and a beautiful start to the weekend with more sun than clouds, the high of 85. Mainly cloudy, not as warm, but more humid Sunday with periods of rain and a thunderstorm, the high 76. A lingering shower, mainly early Monday, then the clouds giving way to some sun. It'll be warm and humid, the high of 85 to kick off the new week. AccuWeather anytime at WILQ.com. I'm meteorologist Jason Catarina.

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3: WILQ AccuWeather.
4: Skies will become mainly clear through the overnight hours with the low reaching 62. Later Saturday, the nicer of the weekend days and a beautiful start to the weekend with more sun than clouds, the high of 85. Mainly cloudy, not as warm, but more humid Sunday with periods of rain and a thunderstorm, the high 76. A lingering shower, mainly early Monday, then the clouds giving way to some sun. It'll be warm and humid, the high of 85 to kick off the new week. AccuWeather anytime at WILQ.com. I'm meteorologist Jason Catarina.
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4: Skies will become mainly clear through the overnight hours with the low reaching 62. Later Saturday, the nicer of the weekend days and a beautiful start to the weekend with more sun than clouds, the high of 85. Mainly cloudy, not as warm, but more humid Sunday with periods of rain and a thunderstorm, the high 76. A lingering shower, mainly early Monday, then the clouds giving way to some sun. It'll be warm and humid, the high of 85 to kick off the new week. AccuWeather anytime at WILQ.com. I'm meteorologist Jason Catarina.

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3: WILQ AccuWeather.
4: Skies will become mainly clear through the overnight hours with the low reaching 62. Later Saturday, the nicer of the weekend days and a beautiful start to the weekend with more sun than clouds, the high of 85. Mainly cloudy, not as warm, but more humid Sunday with periods of rain and a thunderstorm, the high 76. A lingering shower, mainly early Monday, then the clouds giving way to some sun. It'll be warm and humid, the high of 85 to kick off the new week. AccuWeather anytime at WILQ.com. I'm meteorologist Jason Catarina.
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4: WILQ, AccuWeather.
5: Skies will become mainly clear through the overnight hours with the low reaching 62. Later Saturday, the nicer of the weekend days and a beautiful start to the weekend with more sun than clouds, the high of 85. Mainly cloudy, not as warm, but more humid Sunday with periods of rain and a thunderstorm, the high 76. A lingering shower mainly early Monday, then the clouds giving way to some sun. It'll be warm and humid, the high of 85 to kick off the new week. AccuWeather anytime at WILQ.com. I'm meteorologist Jason Catarina.

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4: WILQ AccuWeather.
5: Skies will become mainly clear through the overnight hours with the low reaching 62. Later Saturday, the nicer of the weekend days had a beautiful start to the weekend with more sun than clouds, the high of 85. Mainly cloudy, not as warm, but more humid Sunday with periods of rain and a thunderstorm, the high 76. A lingering shower, mainly early Monday, then the clouds giving way to some sun. It'll be warm and humid, the high of 85 to kick off the new week. AccuWeather anytime at WILQ.com. I'm meteorologist Jason Catarina.
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5: A bit of fog in the area this morning, otherwise mostly sunny, a terrific day, a high today 84. Rather cloudy tonight, low 60 in the outlying areas to 64 in the city. Not as warm but humid tomorrow, periods of rain and thunderstorms. Some of that could be heavy tomorrow afternoon, high tomorrow at 76. Variable cloudiness on Monday with a shower and the high up to 85. AccuWeather anytime at WILQ.com. 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
4: I'm Deborah Valentine. Luigi Mangione has pled guilty to two federal charges in the killing of UnitedHealthcare CEO Brian Thompson. Fox's Chan Lee Painter reports from New York.
5: The 28-year-old confessed to targeting and murdering Thompson. He read a prepared statement expressing no remorse, as Thompson's wife and family sat in the courtroom for the first time.
4: Sentencing is scheduled for December 18th. Tropical storm Lala is expected to reach Hawaii's Big Island today as a hurricane. Fox Weather's Mike Seidel.
6: The Hurricane Center is officially forecasting it to become a minimal Category 1 hurricane by that time.
4: Winds of 75 miles per hour and up to 20 inches of rain is forecast for some areas. A powerful 7.7 magnitude earthquake struck off the coast of Indonesia early today, killing at least 20 people. 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
7: Mix of sun and clouds today, looking for a high of 85 degrees. Good morning, I'm Joey Michaels with your Backyard Broadcasting News Update. A Fairfield Township man is without a home after a fire destroyed his mobile home on Thursday afternoon. Montoursville firefighters responded to 91 Odell Road, where according to Sun Gazette, the fire was initially reported with a person trapped inside. But officials say no one was home and no injuries were reported. The fire was under control by about 12:50 p.m. and a state police fire marshal is investigating the cause. A driver is in custody on suspicion of DUI after an SUV crashed into a street lamp in front of the Lycoming County Courthouse on Thursday night. Williamsport police say the Toyota RAV4 hit the light along West 3rd Street around 7:30 p.m. The driver was not hurt, but a female juvenile passenger was taken to UPMC Williamsport for treatment. The crash knocked down the street lights and a power line, forcing traffic detours for about an hour. Sunbury will be keeping its text-to-pay parking system for yet another year despite limited revenue so far. City Council voted on Monday to extend the program after officials said usage is beginning to increase, especially among people working at or visiting the courthouse on Market Street. The system was launched in 2023 using $70,000 in federal relief funds after the city's older parking meters became unreliable. Pennsylvania Representative Jamie Flick announced several schools in the 83rd Legislative District will be receiving nearly $1 million to make learning environments safer and provide behavioral health support for students and staff. The grants approved through the Pennsylvania Commission on Crime and Delinquencies, School Safety and Security Committee. Schools receiving the grants included Loyal Sock Township, Lycoming Career and Technical School, Montgomery Area School District, South Williamsport Area School District, and the Williamsport Area School District. In sports, it's baseball, not just any baseball. It's Little League, where Eastside Little League of Westchester defeated Nahman's Little League of Wilmington, Delaware in the Mid-Atlantic Region Tournament Final, clinching a spot in the Little League World Series. The 20-team World Series begins in South Williamsport on August 19th. Pennsylvania, which won a first-round bye, will be facing its first opponent on August 21st at 7 p.m. In addition to the excitement of the Little League, the MLB Little League Classic between the Atlanta Braves and the Milwaukee Brewers is scheduled for August 23rd at the historic Bowman Field in Williamsport, making its 100th anniversary. All this and more happens around Little League World Series August 19th through the 30th. I'm Joey Michaels, and this is your Backyard Broadcasting News Update.
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9: A bit of fog in the area this morning, otherwise mostly sunny, a terrific day, a high today 84. Rather cloudy tonight, low 60 in the outlying areas to 64 in the city. Not as warm but humid tomorrow, periods of rain and thunderstorms, some of that could be heavy tomorrow afternoon, high tomorrow at 76. Variable cloudiness on Monday with a shower and the high up to 85. AccuWeather anytime at WILQ.com. 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

0: Jason Aldean, Country 105.1 WILQ, and a good morning. Hey, you know, the ultimate kickoff to the 79th Little League World Series with the Williamsport Lycoming Chamber of Commerce. It's the Grand Slam Parade. Comes up on Tuesday. That's this Tuesday from 5 until 7:30. It's all celebrating the 20th year of excitement in Williamsport. The parade is an absolute must-see. You can watch all 20 Little League teams. Marching bands from across the region, high energy dance groups, dazzling floats, fire trucks, and much more all going to be going through the streets of Williamsport. The action starts at Maynard Street and West 4th Street, making it through the heart of the city, ending at Market Street with over 100 exciting units. This is going to be one parade you don't want to miss. Find a spot along the route, whether in the bleachers, along the sidewalks, part of the Grand Slam Parade magic. And if you can't make it, you can tune in on TV. WNEP TV 16 going to be there as well. And they'll help you not miss out on all the thrills. And be sure to look for us. Backyard Broadcasting sister stations along the parade route will be there as well. Here at WILQ, we've got you covered. More country favorites coming up. Taylor Swift, Brantley Gilbert, and more on the way at WILQ.
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8: A bit of fog in the area this morning, otherwise mostly sunny, a terrific day, a high today 84. Rather cloudy tonight, low 60 in the outlying areas to 64 in the city. Not as warm but humid tomorrow. Periods of rain and thunderstorms. Some of that could be heavy tomorrow afternoon. High tomorrow at 76. Variable cloudiness on Monday with a shower and the high up to 85. AccuWeather anytime at WILQ.com. I'm Steve Williams.
0: It's 61 degrees now at 625. Good morning.

Country 1051 WILQ. Hey, you know, a couple of the late games that took place yesterday. The West Regional Championship that took place yesterday. Southern California won over Hawaii 11-3. New Jersey over Connecticut 8-3.

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0: And a good morning to you. Thanks for joining me here. Hey, I've got a Q-tip here. Looking for a fun family event? 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
1: 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Larry and Ginny Flora at Washingtonville, 34 years together. Claire Myers of Anna Sport, 55. And Pat Murray.

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0: 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Hey, how's it going for you today? Hey, you can join WILQ for the 2026 Major League Baseball Draft League Championship game. That's going on Wednesday, September 2nd at Journey Bank Ballpark. Williamsport Crosscutters are going to battle it out for the title. The first pitch is 6:35 and gates opening at 5:30. Get there early. 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They light up the sky over the ballpark with incredible art and animation. 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Crosscutters Championship Baseball coming up Wednesday, September 2nd at Journey Bank Ballpark. We've got you covered here. Country favorites on the way. Dina Carter, Dustin Lynch. We've got Fox News. We've got Backyard Broadcasting News all coming up here at WILQ.
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1: I'm meteorologist Joe Lundberg with your KFC weekend weather update. On Saturday, expect partly sunny skies with a high of 80 degrees. Sunday will bring mostly cloudy conditions with a chance of a thunderstorm and a high of 78 degrees. 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
3: I'm Deborah Dallenton. The Trump administration is asking the Supreme Court to allow continued construction of the White House ballroom after a lower court halted the construction.
4: The president's solicitor general argues the injunction issued by the lower court is extraordinary and unlawful as it halts construction on an integrated military complex, including a secure ballroom space vitally required by national security.
3: Fox's Jared Halpern. Tropical storm Lala is on course to strengthen as a Category 1 hurricane as its core hits or passes very close to the Big Island of Hawaii later today.
5: We already have hurricane warnings south of us on the Big Island where the first impacts are expected. A direct hurricane hit in Hawaii is rare, happening just 3 times in the last 77 years.
3: Fox Weather's Katie Byrne reporting from Honolulu. 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
6: A mix of sun and clouds today, looking for a high of 85 degrees. Good morning, I'm Joey Michaels with your Backyard Broadcasting News Update. A new commercial airline could soon be coming to Williamsport Regional Airport, according to Sun Gazette. An announcement is expected within days. Southern Airways Express suspended its Williamsport flights August 1st. Airport officials have not yet identified the new airline, but they say a public announcement and celebration are being planned. State Representative Jamie Flick announced several schools in the 83rd Legislative District will be receiving nearly $1 million to make learning environments safer and provide behavioral health support for students and staff. The grants approved through the Pennsylvania Commission on Crime and Delinquency's School Safety and Security Committee include grants going out to Loyal Sock Township School District, Lycoming Career and Technical School, Montgomery Area School District, South Williamsport Area School District, and the Williamsport Area School Districts. It's been over 123 years, and in just 3 short months into the state's fiscal year, the Pennsylvania Game Commission has opted to end its deputy game warden program. As reported by Penn Live and based on the Game Commission's fiscal 2024-25 annual reports, there will be 155 full-time game wardens who will no longer be assisted by upwards of 145 deputies. The official ending date is slated for September 1st, requiring all deputy game wardens to return their gear before October 1st. A 4-alarm fire, which began yesterday at about 11 a.m., damaged the Danville Armed Forces Reserve Center on Liberty Valley Road in Montour County. As reported by a news agency, roofers replacing a section of the roof started the blaze. With as many as 17 fire departments responding, it took upwards of 2 hours just to get the fire under control. There were no injuries, but the building suffered significant fire and water damage. In sports, it's baseball, but not just any baseball. It's Little League, with Eastside Little League of Westchester winning the Mid-Atlantic Regional Tournament Final to clinch a spot in Little League World Series. Now, the 20-game World Series kicks off in South Williamsport August 19th, with Latin America playing the Caribbean champion. Pennsylvania, by the way, which won the first round bye, will be facing its first opponent coming up August 21st at 7 p.m. And don't forget the Major League Baseball Little League Classic. It's the Atlanta Braves versus the Milwaukee Brewers, scheduled for August 23rd at the historic Bowman Field in Williamsport. I'm Joey Michaels with your Backyard Broadcasting News Update.
7: W-I-L-Q, AccuWeather. A bit of fog in the area this morning, otherwise mostly sunny, a terrific day, a high today 84. Rather foggy tonight, low 60 in the outlying areas to 64 in the city. Not as warm but humid tomorrow. Periods of rain and thunderstorms. Some of that could be heavy tomorrow afternoon. High tomorrow at 76. Variable cloudiness on Monday with a shower and the high up to 85. AccuWeather anytime at WILQ.com. I'm Steve Williams.
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you can tune in with Lon Helton. 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
7: A bit of fog in the area this morning, otherwise mostly sunny, a terrific day, a high today 84. Rather cloudy tonight, low 60 in the outlying areas to 64 in the city. Not as warm but humid tomorrow, periods of rain and thunderstorms. Some of that could be heavy tomorrow afternoon, high tomorrow at 76. Variable cloudiness on Monday with a shower and the high up to 85. AccuWeather anytime at WILQ.com. I'm Steve Williams.

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That's John Morgan. 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

0: Country 105.1 WILQ. That's Jamison Rogers and Luke Combs there for you on a Saturday. Here at WILQ, of course, we've got you covered with the Little League World Series. 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

Country 1051 WILQ. Wishing some birthdays and such out there. Larry and Ginny Fleur of Washingtonville, 34 years today. Claire Myers of Annisfort turning

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4: I'm meteorologist Joe Lundberg with your KFC Weekend Weather Update. On Saturday, expect partly sunny skies with a high of 80 degrees. Sunday will bring mostly cloudy conditions with a chance of a thunderstorm and a high of 78 degrees. 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
6: I'm Paul Stevens. Luigi Mangione pleading guilty to two federal charges in the killing of United Healthcare CEO Brian Thompson.
7: The 28-year-old confessed to targeting and murdering Thompson. He read a prepared statement expressing no remorse, as Thompson's wife and family sat in the courtroom for the first time.
6: That's Fox's Chan Lee Painter. Mangione's federal sentencing date set for December the 18th. Tropical storm Lala set to reach Hawaii's Big Island today. Fox Weather's Mike Seidel.
8: The Hurricane Center is officially forecasting it to become a minimal Category 1 hurricane by that time.
6: Winds of 75 miles an hour and up to 20 inches of rain forecast for some areas. A powerful magnitude 7.7 earthquake hitting off the coast of Indonesia early today, Saturday. At least 20 people killed in that quake. 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
9: Mix of sun and clouds, looking for a high temp today of 85 degrees. Good morning, I'm Joey Michaels with your Backyard Broadcasting News Update. A blaze tore through a large home yesterday afternoon in the 1100 block of Market Street in Sunbury. As reported by a news agency, the fire began around 4:40 in the afternoon in the kitchen of the home, as reports say the fire quickly moved through the home, prompting a second alarm and causing extensive fire and water damage before it was under control hours later. All residents escaped and there were no injuries reported. Agricultural Secretary Russell Redding honored 12 Centennial Farms for having been in the same family for 100 years. Since the Pennsylvania Department of Agriculture started the Century Farm Program in 1977 and the Bicentennial Farm Program in 2004, more than 2,300 farms have earned recognition. The program's goal is to emphasize the importance of economic and rural heritage and traditions in Pennsylvania. In Lycoming County, congratulations to Marlene Warren of Moreland Township. Lycoming County, by the way, is home to 2 Bicentennial and 74 Century Farms. Crowds from all over will be joining the city of Williamsport to greet the 20 teams playing in the 79th Little League World Series and the 20th Little League Grand Slam Parade. As reported by Sun Gazette, retired Los Angeles Dodgers and San Diego Padres first baseman Steve Garvey will not only be the Grand Marshal of the parade, but he will be speaking Wednesday morning at the Little League breakfast at the Ginetti Hotel and Suites. The parade, which runs on West 4th Street between the starting point at Maynard Street and east to Market Street, is expected to run from 5 to 7:30 p.m. on Tuesday. Those fishing for trout will face changes on January 1st. As reported by a news agency, the statewide harvest minimum has increased from 7 to 9 inches. Now, according to the Pennsylvania Fish and Boat Commission, protecting Pennsylvania's native brook trout is the main charge, as research finds only a small percentage of wild brook trout reach even 7 inches. With this change, officials believe the new rule could protect more than 99% of brook trout from harvest. Hatchery anglers already see trout averaging about 11 inches. Therein, there's no impact to those folks. In sports, Major League Baseball action today, it's the Yankees and the Blue Jays at 3:07, Nationals and the Mets at 4:10 p.m., Orioles and the Rays at 6:10, it's the Phillies and the Twins at 7:10, and the Red Sox and the Pirates at 7:15. I'm Joey Michaels. This has been your Backyard Broadcasting News Update.
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11: A bit of fog in the area this morning, otherwise mostly sunny, a terrific day, a high today 84. Rather cloudy tonight, low 60 in the outlying areas to 64 in the city. Not as warm but humid tomorrow, periods of rain and thunderstorms. Some of that could be heavy tomorrow afternoon, high tomorrow at 76. Variable cloudiness on Monday with a shower and the high up to 85. AccuWeather anytime at WILQ.com. 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
1: 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Yeah, they say.

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1: Turn it up, son. 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
6: WILQ AccuWeather.
7: A bit of fog in the area this morning, otherwise mostly sunny, a terrific day, a high today 84. Rather cloudy tonight, low 60 in the outlying areas to 64 in the city. Not as warm but humid tomorrow, periods of rain and thunderstorms. Some of that could be heavy tomorrow afternoon, high tomorrow at 76. Variable cloudiness on Monday with a shower and the high up to 85. AccuWeather anytime at WILQ.com. I'm Steve Williams.
8: Right now, 64 degrees at 828. Good morning.

0: Gorkan Country 105.1 WILQ, and good morning. Got a Q-tip here. If you're looking for a great lunch, well, you could stop on out today. The community, you can mark your calendar for the Turbotville Yard Sale Day. 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They're serving up their popular chicken barbecue, getting underway at 11. 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Coming up, got them from Lainey Wilson, got one from Blake Shelton, and more on the way here at WILQ.
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1051 WILQ. Hey, wishing Larry and Ginny Flora of Washingtonville happy 34 years today, as well as Claire Myers of Annisfort, 55, and Pat Mraz, used to work here at Backyard Broadcasting. Wish him a happy one, must have WILQ with Lady Wilson.

0: Kenny Chesney, Country 1051 WILQ. How's it going for your Saturday? Good morning. Hey, NASCAR Cup Racing is on the Twin Valleys Talk Radio Network, and this weekend, going on today, the Cookout 400 from Richmond Raceway. 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We've got to cover more country favorites here at WILQ. I'm on my way out the door. Brian Hill coming up next here at WILQ. You have a great day and enjoy your weekend.
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11: I'm Angelo Bavaro. An Israeli airstrike on southern Lebanon killed 7 people early this morning. Among those dead, 3 kids and 2 women. The IDF says strikes targeted Hezbollah infrastructure in response to attacks on troops. President Trump highlighting dropping crime numbers during a trip to Long Island Friday.
12: According to the FBI's 2025 Uniform Crime Report, violent crime was down 9.3% from the previous year. Murder and non-negligent manslaughter was down 18.1%.
11: Fox's Anita Vogel. Impacts are expected today on Hawaii from Tropical Storm Lala.
13: 75-mile-an-hour wind gusts will knock out power. Rainfall totals down in Hilo, 8 to 12 inches.
11: Fox Weather's Mike Seidel. That system expected to become a Category 1 hurricane. 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
14: A mix of sun and clouds today, looking for a high of 85 degrees. Good morning, I'm Joey Michaels with your Backyard Broadcasting News Update. A new commercial airline could soon be coming to Williamsport Regional Airport, according to Sun Gazette. An announcement is expected within days. Southern Airways Express suspended its Williamsport flights August 1st. Airport officials have not yet identified the new airline, but they say a public announcement and celebration are being planned. State Representative Jamie Flick announced several schools in the 83rd Legislative District will be receiving nearly $1 million to make learning environments safer and provide behavioral health support for students and staff. The grants approved through the Pennsylvania Commission on Crime and Delinquency's School Safety and Security Committee include grants going out to Loyal Song Township School District, Lycoming Career and Technical School, Montgomery Area School District, South Williamsport Area School District, and the Williamsport Area School Districts. It's been over 123 years, and in just 3 short months into the state's fiscal year, the Pennsylvania Game Commission has opted to end its deputy game warden program. As reported by Penn Live and based on the Game Commission's fiscal 2024-25 annual report, there will be 155 full-time game wardens who will no longer be assisted by upwards of 145 deputies. The official ending date is slated for September 1st, requiring all deputy game wardens to return their gear before October 1st. A 4-alarm fire, which began yesterday at about 11 a.m., damaged the Danville Armed Forces Reserve Center on Liberty Valley Road in Montour County. As reported by a news agency, roofers replacing a section of the roof started the blaze. With as many as 17 fire departments responding, it took upwards of 2 hours just to get the fire under control. There were no injuries, but the building suffered significant fire and water damage. In sports, it's baseball, but not just any baseball. It's Little League, with Eastside Little League of Westchester winning the Mid-Atlantic Regional Tournament Final to clinch a spot in Little League World Series. Now, the 20-game World Series kicks off in South Williamsport August 19th with Latin America playing the Caribbean champion. Pennsylvania, by the way, which won the first round bye, will be facing its first opponent coming up August 21st at 7 p.m. And don't forget the Major League Baseball Little League Classic. It's the Atlanta Braves versus the Milwaukee Brewers, scheduled for August 23rd at the historic Bowman Field in Williamsport. I'm Joey Michaels with your Backyard Broadcasting News Update.
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16: A bit of fog in the area this morning, otherwise mostly sunny, a terrific day, a high today 84. Rather cloudy tonight, low 60 in the outlying areas to 64 in the city. Not as warm but humid tomorrow. Periods of rain and thunderstorms. Some of that could be heavy tomorrow afternoon. High tomorrow at 76. Variable cloudiness on Monday with a shower and the high up to 85. AccuWeather anytime at WILQ.com. 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

That's Vinny, and give me one more last chance at Country 105.1 WILQ. Hi, Brian, in on a Saturday, 9/11, gorgeous sunshiny day. Now, tomorrow, they say things could be different. We'll have details of our weekend AccuWeather forecast for you in about 10 minutes on WILQ.

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0: Let's chase with Aldina. How far does a goodbye go at Country 105.1 WILQ? Well, they don't want to say goodbye. They want to say hello to you. Today, up until about 12 o'clock noon, the Jersey Shore Bulldog football team are at Bodor's Hardware until noon for a car wash, and they invite you to stop on by. They have some merchandise for the upcoming school year that you can participate in purchasing, some jersey-type things, some sweatshirts, T-shirts, and that sort of thing. Also, a reminder, if you are a student of the Jersey Shore area schools, their open house is coming up here on Monday, the 17th, from 6 until 8. Freshmen and new students now are asked to arrive at around 6 or so for a meeting at 6:10. Ninth graders, bring in your old iPads. And, of course, the upperclassmen can show up anytime between 7 and 8. They're going to send out an email for you and your student emails on Sunday to help remind you of all the events going on Monday. If you have any questions, feel free to give us a call here at WILQ. Otherwise, stop on by and get your car washed.
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8: WILQ AccuWeather. bit of fog in the area this morning. Otherwise, mostly sunny. A terrific day. A high today, 84. Rather cloudy tonight. Low 60 in the outlying areas to 64 in the city. Not as warm, but humid tomorrow. Periods of rain and thunderstorms. Some of that could be heavy tomorrow afternoon. High tomorrow at 76. Variable cloudiness on Monday with a shower and the high up to 85. AccuWeather anytime at WILQ.com. I'm Steve Williams.
0: 927, lots of sunshine already. Gorgeous so far. 69 in the valley now.

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That's Riley Green. It's called Change My Mind to WIOQ. Did any of you happen to see the hang glider? Big shiny red hang glider flying over Montgomery this morning? I noticed that on my way into work, right over the river. Don't know what they were doing, but they looked like they were having a great time doing it.

0: 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You're looking for something to do here later on today. You're trying to think, okay, well, the kids go back to school in a couple of days or maybe a couple of weeks, and, well, they're just rambunctious. They need something to do. I've got an event for you here today. It starts at 1 o'clock this afternoon, the Montour de Long Fairgrounds, where they recently had the fair. 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WILQ cares about the Susquehanna Valley, your little horses, and you.
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That's Alan Jackson. Don't rock jukebox. Country 105.1 WILQ. The totally useless internet post of the day. Now keep in mind, this is a little bit of a play on words. Going back to the person who actually named the walkie-talkie. And what if he named everything else around us, like stamps? Oh, that would be a licky sticky, a defibrillator, a hearty starty, bumblebees. How about a fuzzy bunny? A pregnancy test? Maybe baby? A fork, stabby grabby, socks, feedy heedy? How about a nightmare, screamy dreamy? What other things could you think of in that line? Let us know about it here at WILQ. I'd like to talk to you about it.

0: I was talking about the Jersey Shore Bulldog football team having a car wash going on today up in Jersey Shore. Well, there's another kind of car wash going on today for another kind of football. Hughesville Spartan Boys Soccer having a car wash going on today until 2 this afternoon at Murray Motors in Muncie. You can stop on by, get your car wash for a donation, and also pick up a hot dog for lunch while you're there and support them. They're going to be looking to raise money to buy jerseys and equipment and balls and things of that nature. And, of course, they welcome you to stop on by. Whether you get the car washed or not, maybe just put a couple of bucks in their donation bin and help them out.
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10: I'm meteorologist Joe Lundberg with your KFC weekend weather update. On Saturday, expect partly sunny skies with a high of 80 degrees. Sunday will bring mostly cloudy conditions with a chance of a thunderstorm and a high of 78 degrees. 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
12: A bit of fog in the area this morning, otherwise mostly sunny, a terrific day, a high today 84. Rather cloudy tonight, low 60 in the outlying areas to 64 in the city. Not as warm but humid tomorrow, periods of rain, a thunderstorm, some of that could be heavy tomorrow afternoon, high tomorrow at 76. Variable cloudiness on Monday with a shower and the high up to 85. AccuWeather anytime at WILQ.com. 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

0: best Megan Maroney and Beautiful Things at Country 105.1 WIOQ. I remember when I was younger, we used to do a bunch of beautiful things in shop class. Today being National Leatherworking Day here around the nation, we used to make our own belts. I think it was like a 70s and 80s thing where everybody had their name on the back of their belt. You walked down the hallway of like Cumming Mall or Susquehanna Valley Mall or one of the other shopping places, and you look out, and all of a sudden you see this person's name. It's like, oh, well, there's George, and there's Bob, and there's Brian, and it was a lot of fun. You have to hand rub everything with the lacquer and the stains and wait for it to dry, and it was a very proud moment to be able to walk around displaying what you had done with your own bare hands.
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7: A bit of fog in the area this morning, otherwise mostly sunny, a terrific day, a high today 84. Rather cloudy tonight, low 60 in the outlying areas to 64 in the city. Not as warm but humid tomorrow, periods of rain and thunderstorms. Some of that could be heavy tomorrow afternoon, high tomorrow at 76. Variable cloudiness on Monday with a shower and the high up to 85. AccuWeather anytime at WILQ.com. I'm Steve Williams.
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0: Country 105.1 WIOQ is Luke Ryan. Love you, miss you, mean it. Well, there's a lot of things going on in the Susquehanna Valley. We've been talking about car washes, car washes, car washes. And, of course, we have another car wash right in our front yard here at Backyard Broadcasting. I've got in the studio a whole bunch of in-studio guests that are all participating in the event going across the way. You folks want to step up to the microphone, introduce yourself, tell you who you are, and tell us what you do and why they should come out and get their car wash from you today.
1: All righty. Hello, my name's Leif Weiser, and I do color guard for the Loyal Sock Marching Band.
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0: Yay, percussion.
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0: Fantastic. So you're doing car wash. You're doing accepting donations. You have a set fee, or how's that working out here today?
1: Yeah, it's purely just donations. 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
0: Of course you do.
1: Yeah, it's hot and gross out with all those bugs. You want to get it nice and clean.
0: Exactly, exactly. With all the rain and pollen and everything on the cars, we need to get them cleaned up.
1: Mm-hmm.
0: All right. Well, come on out, support the Loyal Sock Band, and they are out at the Presbyterian Church at the corner of 4 Mile Drive and Northway Road, right across from the radio station. 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Thanks, folks, for coming in here today, and best of luck.
1: All right.
0: How late are you doing your car wash?
1: We are running it from 10 a.m. to 2 p.m. today.
0: Fantastic. So you still have lots of time. 10:39 in the Valley now. 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

0: ask Jordan Davis and turn this truck around at WILQ. Do you play a musical instrument? Well, if you do, you might be in luck. The Williamsport Symphony Orchestra is looking for you as a new musician. Auditions are being held for the 26-27 season. They're looking for a bunch of folks as they get ready to celebrate their 60th anniversary. Now, they're going to be honoring musicians that have built the legacy of the Williamsport Symphony Orchestra. It all happens on Sunday, August 30th, from 1 until 6 in the afternoon at Honors Hall of Lake Humming College. What are they looking for? Clarinet 1, principal second violin, second viola, for the cello section, bass, and select percussion. You can have auditions only by appointment, and they're asking you to send a resume, and I can tell you what email address to send that to if you're interested. Maybe come on out, join the symphony orchestra, make great music here in your own front yard. 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

0: That's Tyler Hubbard and dancing in the country. Country 105.1 WILQ. Well, moms and dads going to be dancing. The kids, not so much. Back to school time. First school's back in session on Monday, the 17th, Line Mountain. On Thursday, the 20th, Central Columbia, Danville, Jersey Shore, my alma mater, Montgomery, Northeast Bradford, Sullivan County, and Troy all return to the classrooms. I hear that song singing in my head, the most wonderful time of the year.
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9: WILQ AccuWeather.
10: Bit of fog in the area this morning, otherwise mostly sunny. A terrific day, a high today 84, Rather cloudy tonight, low 60 in the outlying areas to 64 in the city. Not as warm but humid tomorrow. Periods of rain and thunderstorms. Some of that could be heavy tomorrow afternoon. High tomorrow at 76. Variable cloudiness on Monday with a shower and the high up to 85. AccuWeather anytime at WILQ.com. 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

Owen and Homemade, Country 105.1 WILQ. 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

0: teaming up with Hootie and the Blowfish, piloted by none other than Darius Rucker, and Bottle Rockets, Country 105.1 WILQ. So folks celebrating with WILQ today include Larry and Jenny Flora of Washingtonville, their 34th wedding anniversary. Claire Myers of Andersport is turning 55 today. Pat Mraz, former sales representative here at WILQ, having a birthday today. Clyde Mingle of Turbeville is 82. Luke Trick of Montoursville is 38. And Pastor and Mrs. Strunk of Canton celebrating anniversary number 56 with WILQ.
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7: Mostly sunny, a terrific afternoon, a high today near 84, rather cloudy tonight, low 60 in the outlying areas to 64 in the city. For tomorrow, not as warm but humid, periods of rain, thunderstorm. Some of that could be rather heavy, look for a high of 76. Monday, variable cloudiness, a shower in the area. Humid day by Monday afternoon, reaching 85. AccuWeather anytime at WIOQ.com. 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

0: Country classic from Alabama, working hard in the 40-hour week. 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Right? 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

0: That's Kane Brown, One Mississippi at WIOQ. Kane has another song called Woman on the Top 30 Countdown. He's also going to be joining special guest host Lon Helton tonight as a special guest co-host. It's a two-part series this weekend and next weekend as Kane Brown joins us for the countdown. Find out where your favorite song sits on the country music charts. We'll do that for you after 7 tonight with Country Countdown USA on WILQ.
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5: I'm meteorologist Joe Lundberg with your KFC weekend weather update. On Saturday, expect partly sunny skies with a high of 80 degrees. Sunday will bring mostly cloudy conditions with a chance of a thunderstorm and a high of 78 degrees. 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
7: WILQ AccuWeather. Mostly sunny, a terrific afternoon, a high today near 84, rather cloudy tonight, low 60 in the outlying areas to 64 in the city. For tomorrow, not as warm but humid, periods of rain, thunderstorm. Some of that could be rather heavy, look for a high of 76. Monday, variable cloudiness, a shower in the area. Humid day, the high Monday afternoon reaching 85. AccuWeather anytime at WIOQ.com. I'm Steve Williams.
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Do you have your official WILQ baseball pin yet? Well, you can pick it up at lots of places throughout the valley, like C.H.I.R. 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

0: ultimate kickoff of the 79th Little League World Series in the Williamsport Lycoming Chamber of Commerce's Grand Slam Parade coming up here on Tuesday, August 18th, 5 in the afternoon till 7:30 or so, give or take, and all celebration of the 20th years of excitement in downtown Williamsport. The parade is an absolute must-see. You can watch all 20 of the teams, marching bands from across the region, high-energy dance groups, floats, fire trucks, ambulances, so much more as they parade through the downtown streets. The action starts at Maynard Street and West 4th, making its way through the heart of the city and ending at Market Street. Over 100 exciting units, and this is one parade you don't want to forget. So find a spot along the route, whether it be in the bleachers, along the sidewalks, or be a part of the Grand Slam Parade one way or the other. If you can't make it to downtown Williamsport, make it to your TV and set up your DVR. Just saying. If you can't make it, tune in WNEP TV 16 for all the live action. They're going to be broadcasting the entire Grand Slam Parade at WNEP TV on Channel 16. And, of course, you can join our sister stations. We'll have the Boombox, Super Roving Radio, and Walkers, and, of course, Candy.
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7: Mostly sunny, a terrific afternoon, a high today near 84, rather cloudy tonight, low 60 in the outlying areas to 64 in the city. For tomorrow, not as warm but humid, periods of rain, thunderstorm. Some of that could be rather heavy, look for a high of 76. Monday, variable cloudiness, a shower in the area. Humid day, high Monday afternoon, reaching 85. AccuWeather anytime at WILQ.com. 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

0: That's Dustin Lynch at Country 105.1 WILQ. 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You can get your youngster ready to get back to school. There's all sorts of things going on today until 5 o'clock this afternoon at the Eagle Grange Hall, number 1 in Montgomery. You stop on by anytime between now and 5 this afternoon at the Eagle Grange at 32 East Blind Road in Montgomery. Families can pick up free school supplies while they last. Backpacks, shelf-stable lunch foods, personal hygiene items, very important, all while supplies last. Again, a number of haircuts also going to be available. So if the youngsters need to get a little chop before they go back to school here in the next couple of days, perfect opportunity to do that and get your things back on the right foot for a back-to-school giveaway, helping local students start the school year off right in the school districts around the Susquehanna Valley. WILQ cares about the Susquehanna Valley, your pencil sharpeners, and you. Do we even use pencil sharpeners anymore?
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the great American that he was. Toby Keith, and how do you like me now, huh? Country 105.1 WILQ. Another great American for you, Jelly Roll. This is Son of a Sinner on the Q.

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0: That's the man from down under, the long hot summer, Keith Urban, Country 105.1 WILQ. You know, you hear a lot in the news and people on the radio and TV talking about the fact that you have to worry about eating salad, you have to worry about eating this, and have to worry about buying that, because everything is infected with this kind of bug and that kind of bug and this kind of disease and that kind of... It's crazy, isn't it? I think the easiest thing we could all do probably would be to head out to your local farmer's market or your roadside food stand and grower's market and pick up the stuff that our neighbors are growing for us. Sweet corn, peaches, apples, pears, pumpkins here real soon, squash. But the sweet, sweet corn, oh, it's perfect. And it's just about at the end of its lifetime of being able to give you really, really good ear of corn. So I behoove you. Get some now.
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6: I'm meteorologist Joe Lundberg with your KFC weekend weather update. On Saturday, expect partly sunny skies with a high of 80 degrees. Sunday will bring mostly cloudy conditions with a chance of a thunderstorm and a high of 78 degrees. 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
9: Mostly sunny, a terrific afternoon, a high today near 84, rather cloudy tonight, low 60 in the outlying areas to 64 in the city. For tomorrow, not as warm but humid, periods of rain, thunderstorm. Some of that could be rather heavy, look for a high of 76. Monday, variable cloudiness, a shower in the area. Humid day, by Monday afternoon, reaching 85. AccuWeather anytime at WIOQ.com. 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
4: 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We're beginning another hour now on Country 105.1.

That's David Lee Murphy at Country 105.1 WILQ. Just brush it off. Little dirt never hurt anybody. 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

0: I don't know why she's all worried. She can get as many people as she wants. But where she is, Ella Langley, it's called Be Her, Country 105.1 WILQ. We have reports of a motor vehicle accident in the Rock Run Road area of McIntyre Township. So you can avoid the area and just give the firefighters and personnel, emergency personnel, room to work and a little bit of breathing room.
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8: WILQ AccuWeather.
9: Mostly sunny, a terrific afternoon, a high today near 84, rather cloudy tonight, low 60 in the outlying areas to 64 in the city. For tomorrow, not as warm but humid, periods of rain, thunderstorm. Some of that could be rather heavy, look for a high of 76. Monday, variable cloudiness, a shower in the area. Humid day, high Monday afternoon, reaching 85. AccuWeather anytime at WILQ.com. I'm Steve Williams.

0: His name is Drew Baldridge, and she's somebody's daughter at WILQ. 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Well, you can join Sullivan County Victim Services for their 30th annual Pat Brown Memorial Mini Golf Classic coming your way here tomorrow. Now, let's hope it doesn't get rained out. If it does, that's okay. 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I'll tell you about that in a minute. 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You can enjoy a round of mini golf for just $5 a person, with the youngsters under 5 admitted for free with a paying adult. Now, there's going to be raffles, prizes for the lowest scores, hole-in-one drawings, and if needed, they'll do the rain date on Sunday, August 23rd. You can learn more. You can find out how you can help sponsor the event, giving us a call here at WILQ. I'd be glad to talk to you about that here today. WILQ cares about the Susquehanna Valley, your hole-in-one, and you.
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coming up on WILQ, a song that somebody else redid, but it made the person who originally did it more famous than they already were.

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0: Like we talked about earlier, he redid that song from Tracy Chapman. She won the award. He won an award, so it all worked out in the end. But it took him to do that song to get her to win the award. I don't fully understand how that all came into play, but I don't understand a lot of things these days. Like, why does your nose run and your feet smell? Think about that. That's going to do it for me, Brian Hilliard. Barbara Evans is waiting in the wings here to take care of you through the remainder of your Saturday afternoon on this gorgeous Saturday. I'm going to be off work tomorrow. I have a band gig to do sound for in Bellefonte. Hopefully we don't get rained out. I'm knocking on everything there is to knock on. So hopefully that doesn't take place. I'll get back with you next weekend on WILQ.
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5: W-I-L-Q, AccuWeather.
6: Mostly sunny, a terrific afternoon, a high today near 84, rather cloudy tonight, low 60 in the outlying areas to 64 in the city. For tomorrow, not as warm but humid, periods of rain, thunderstorm. Some of that could be rather heavy, look for a high of 76. Monday, variable cloudiness, a shower in the area. Humid day, high Monday afternoon, reaching 85. AccuWeather anytime at WILQ.com. 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

Gilbert. Country 105.1 WILQ. One hell of an amen. Barbara Evans checking in. Hope your afternoon's going well. It's a nice sunny one today. Tomorrow could be a little iffy, so get outside and do all your yard work today. Here's Hardy on WILQ.

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0: about a towel? Would your friends give you a towel? Well, you'll get a towel if you're one of the first 1,500 people to show up for the MLB Draft League Championship game on Wednesday, September 2nd at Journey Bank Ballpark. See, there you know, go. You didn't know where she going with this towel thing. Well, WILQ is proud to support the Williamsport Crosscutters, and they will be battling the second half champion from the MLB Draft League on Wednesday, September 2nd. Again, 1,500 fans will get a free championship rally towel courtesy of Wise Markets. And if you stay till the end of the game and afterwards, you can catch a spectacular drone show as more than 100 synchronized drones will light up the sky over the ballpark with incredible art and animation. 326-3389 is the phone number to call if you'd like to buy some tickets for this big event. WILQ all excited to be a part of it. We're also happy to let you know the AccuWeather forecast is on the way. We'll hear from Bailey Zimmerman, Diamond Rio, Hudson Westbrook, and more.
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5: WILQ Mostly sunny, a terrific afternoon, a high today near 84, rather cloudy tonight, low 60 in the outlying areas to 64 in the city. For tomorrow, not as warm but humid, periods of rain, thunderstorm. Some of that could be rather heavy, look for a high of 76. Monday, variable cloudiness, a shower in the area, humid day, the high Monday afternoon reaching 85. AccuWeather anytime at WIOQ.com. I'm Steve Williams.
0: 226 in the Susquehanna Valley, sunny skies and 83 degrees.

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George Burge on Country 105.1 WILQ. It's 5 before 3 with Barbara Evans. Glad you're along today. Pretty soon I'll tell you where you can pick up some of those WILQ baseball pins. They are very special items and available for a limited time only. Keep it here and we'll let you know more.

0: 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I finally got a handle on you. Well, how about a pin on you? 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Also, JL Winters Jewelers, 1460 John Brady Drive in Muncie. 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But we're excited about baseball season in the Susquehanna Valley with the Little League World Series kicking off next week. We have a WILQ baseball pin ready to go.
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2: 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My teeth were in terrible shape. I went to see Dr. Jenkins. 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When I went back to work, I actually enjoyed getting up close. I teach kindergarten. I teach young people how to read. And my teeth are very important in that process. When my husband and my family saw my smile for the first time, they were amazed. It was life-changing. And now I like how I look. I'm the best version of me.
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11: I'm meteorologist Joe Lundberg with your KFC weekend weather update. On Saturday, expect partly sunny skies with a high of 80 degrees. Sunday will bring mostly cloudy conditions with a chance of a thunderstorm and a high of 78 degrees. 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
13: WILQ AccuWeather. Mostly sunny, a terrific afternoon, a high today near 84, rather cloudy tonight, low 60 in the outlying areas to 64 in the city. For tomorrow, not as warm but humid, periods of rain, thunderstorm. Some of that could be rather heavy, look for a high of 76. Monday, variable cloudiness, a shower in the area. Humid day, high Monday afternoon, reaching 85. AccuWeather anytime at WIOQ.com. 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

0: tonight with Country Countdown USA as a co-host. 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
9: WILQ, AccuWeather.
10: Mostly sunny, a terrific afternoon, a high today near 84, rather cloudy tonight, low 60 in the outlying areas to 64 in the city. For tomorrow, not as warm but humid, periods of rain, thunderstorm. Some of that could be rather heavy, look for a high of 76. Monday, variable cloudiness, a shower in the area. Humid day, by Monday afternoon, reaching 85. AccuWeather anytime at WILQ.com. I'm Steve Williams.
0: Beautiful Saturday in the Susquehanna Valley. It's 326, 83 degrees, and sunny skies.

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95.1 WILQ. It is 3:32 with Barbara Evans. How about a $3 investment with a $750 payday and a couple of pairs of socks? How do you think you could do? You think that'd be a good payoff for you? Well, we'll tell you about that in just a couple of minutes, less than 10 minutes from now. It's not as easy money as you might think.

0: Prairie League with Amy on Country 105.1 WILQ. Some ways to make money turn out pretty good. Some don't. A smuggler flying into Japan got a massive reality check when security officials who had gotten a tip to search this guy's bags, he got a massive reality check when they opened his bags up and found 200 live Mexican alligator lizards tucked away, rolled up in the guy's t-shirts and his socks. 200 little lizards. Now talk about a reality check with that. My goodness, how would you like to open up somebody's suitcase and see that many lizards? Here's the deal. He thought with these 200 lizards that he bought for $3 a piece, he knew that once he got to Japan, he could make about $750 on each of those lizards. That's quite a markup. Would have been a nice profit, but they took him away, and the only thing he got to walk away with was a pair of handcuffs.
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3: So the year was 2005, over 20 years ago. It's when YouTube was born, believe it or not. Mariah Carey had the biggest song of the year. 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

0: Debbie Hauser on Country 105.1 WILQ. Well, Oreo is coming out with some new flavors. We'll tell you about that a little bit after 4 o'clock. Also, we'll tell you some more locations where you could pick up your WILQ limited edition, available for a limited time only while supplies last, WILQ baseball pin.
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6: I'm meteorologist Joe Lundberg with your KFC weekend weather update. On Saturday, expect partly sunny skies with a high of 80 degrees. Sunday will bring mostly cloudy conditions with a chance of a thunderstorm and a high of 78 degrees. 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
7: WILQ AccuWeather. Mostly sunny, a terrific afternoon, a high today near 84, rather cloudy tonight, low 60 in the outlying areas to 64 in the city. For tomorrow, not as warm but humid, periods of rain, thunderstorm. Some of that could be rather heavy, look for a high of 76. Monday, variable cloudiness, a shower in the area, humid day, the high Monday afternoon reaching 85. AccuWeather anytime at WILQ.com. 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

on Country 105.1 WILQ. Oreo is trying out three brand new limited edition flavors nationwide on August 24th. But first, I got to tell you, think about this. Oreo is no stranger to trying out some new experiments and funny things. Like they had hot chicken wings and wasabi flavors. Now, they only reduced or released that type overseas, so we probably didn't have that here. But apparently Swedish fish, and I don't remember that being around here as a flavor for Oreos. Now, I know I like the mint flavor Oreos, and I also like the peanut butter filling Oreos. Those are pretty good. But the new flavors, we'll get a load of this. One is banana pudding. The other, deep fried dough. And the third flavor they're trying out on us, guinea pigs, is chicken and waffles. What do you think of chicken and waffles as an Oreo flavor? Well, see, August 24th, see if it's in your grocery cart. Here's Luke Bryan, WILQ.

0: WILQ. Things are really rolling at the Sunbury River Festival 2026 at Merle Phillips Park in Sunbury near the river. It started yesterday. Now today they've got a perfect day for the event. There's music that just kicked off about an hour ago and they'll be going till 9 o'clock tonight. Food vendors, a creation station, a kids zone. Bring your lawn chairs out. Enjoy the beautiful weather. The performers today are the Night Howls and Hank the Buffalo. Now, I've done a little Googling. I know about these bands. You'll have to go and check them out for yourself. It's a fun time in Sunbury for the River Festival. 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
9: Mostly sunny, a terrific afternoon, a high today near 84, rather cloudy tonight, low 60 in the outlying areas to 64 in the city. For tomorrow, not as warm but humid, periods of rain, thunderstorm. Some of that could be rather heavy, look for a high of 76. Monday, variable cloudiness, a shower in the area, humid day, the high Monday afternoon reaching 85. AccuWeather anytime at WILQ.com. I'm Steve Williams.
0: Sunny skies, 424 in the Susquehanna Valley. It is 84 degrees.

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Join John Ritter for Rise Up Country tomorrow from 7 till 9. 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

0: Free stuff. Now that I have your attention, WILQ is excited for the Williamsport Crosscutters as they are hosting the 2026 MLB Draft League Championship game at historic Bowman Field, Journey Bank Ballpark. It's all coming up on September 2nd. It's a Wednesday. And there'll be lots of free stuff. For instance, the first 1,500 people who come to the event and line up to get in will get free championship rally towels, courtesy of Wise Markets. They could just swirl them around during the game, get the Crosscutters rooted on, because they will be taking on the second half champions of the MLB Draft League on this big game on September 2nd. Then stick around after the event, after the ball game, and a drone show will be taking place. 100 synchronized drones will be lighting up the sky over the ballpark with incredible art and animation and no loud kabooms. 326-3389, the phone number to call if you'd like to get some tickets to see this game on Wednesday, September 2nd at Journey Bank Ballpark.
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1: I love a parade. Now, who sang that song? Was that Ethel Merman? It was way before my time, but for a long time, that song just resonated out through the world. I love a parade. Well, we're going to have a big parade in the Susquehanna Valley coming up on Tuesday. WILQ is excited, along with all of our sister stations in the Backyard Broadcasting Radio Group, to be in the 79th Little League World Series. As we welcome the Little League World Series, it is the Grand Slam Parade put on by the Williamsport-Lycoming Chamber of Commerce, and it's going to be happening Tuesday starting at 5 o'clock in downtown Williamsport. This is the 20th year for the parade put on by the Chamber, so we're pretty excited about it. All 20 Little League teams have agreed to be in the parade. There'll be marching bands from schools across the region, high-energy dance groups, and a lot more. Nowhere will there be me singing I Love a Parade. You'll be lucky about that. If you can't catch the parade in person, do check it out on WNEP TV 16 as the Susquehanna Valley welcomes Little League to town.
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7: I'm meteorologist Joe Lundberg with your KFC Weekend Weather Update. On Saturday, expect partly sunny skies with a high of 80 degrees. Sunday will bring mostly cloudy conditions with a chance of a thunderstorm and a high of 78 degrees. 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
9: WILQ, AccuWeather. Cloudy skies on tap for tonight. Low 60 in the outlying areas to 64 in the city. For tomorrow, not as warm and humid. Periods of rain, thunderstorm. We could see some ponding on the streets and roadways. Look for the high tomorrow at 76. Variable cloudiness on Monday. A shower and a high near 85. Mostly sunny and a bit less humid on Tuesday. High Tuesday at 85. AccuWeather anytime at WILQ.com. 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

0: Country 105.1 WILQ White Horse from Chris Stapleton. Well, the Jersey Shore American Legion Riders Post 36 invite you to a Heroes and Horses benefit run. It's coming up on Sunday the 23rd, so that's not tomorrow, but next Sunday at the American Legion 320 Seminary Street in Jersey Shore. Registration is from 9:30 to 11:30. It's $15 per bike and $15 per passenger. It all benefits Heroes and Horses helping reform the lives of American combat veterans. 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
8: WILQ AccuWeather.
9: Cloudy skies on tap for tonight, low 60 in the outlying areas to 64 in the city. For tomorrow, not as warm and humid, periods of rain, thunderstorm. We could see some ponding on the streets and roadways. Look for the high tomorrow at 76. Variable cloudiness on Monday, a shower and a high near 85. Mostly sunny and a bit less humid on Tuesday. High Tuesday at 85. AccuWeather anytime at WILQ.com. I'm Steve Williams.
0: 526 in the Susquehanna Valley, mostly sunny and 84 degrees.

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0: 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Who's that man? 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
1: He's a ranch hand in a pinch, man. 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

0: Okay, John Party with Dirt on My Boots, Country 105.1 WILQ. If you've been with me all afternoon, you heard me talking about parades, and I was kind of singing. I was saying it was Ethel Merman singing I Love a Parade. You know, I was really off. I didn't really know, I don't know why I was thinking it was Ethel Merman. Well, here, it turns out that it's this guy. Here he goes.
1: I love a parade.
0: It's not Ethel Merman. It's Harry Richman from like 1932. So regardless of who sang it, if you do love a parade, make sure you join Williamsport and the Lycoming County Chamber of Commerce for the big Grand Slam Parade on Tuesday as we welcome the world to the Susquehanna Valley. Little League teams will be in the parade. Backyard Broadcasting will as well. And again, there won't be any singing of that song, I don't believe. It's 21 before 6. Barbara Evans and you keeping you company.
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Bryce Jordan Center at State College in September. It's Ella Langley, and here she is with Laura. Well, there she was with Morgan Wallen. I can't love you anymore. Birthday wishes out to Clyde Mingle of Turbotville, celebrating 82 today. Happy birthday, Clyde, from WILQ.

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9: WILQ AccuWeather. Cloudy skies on tap for tonight. Low 60 in the outlying areas to 64 in the city. For tomorrow, not as warm but humid. Periods of rain, thunderstorm. We could see some ponding on the streets and roadways. Look for the high tomorrow at 76. Variable cloudiness on Monday. A shower and a high near 85. Mostly sunny and a bit less humid on Tuesday. High Tuesday at 85. AccuWeather anytime at WILQ.com. 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

1051 WILQ. Looks like a beautiful night for the Williamsport Crosscutters taking on the Mahoning Valley Scrappers tonight. Game time in just a little while. Still time for you to check it out. Here's Sugar Land.

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8: Cloudy skies on tap for tonight. Low 60 in the outlying areas to 64 in the city. For tomorrow, not as warm but humid. Periods of rain, thunderstorm. We could see some ponding on the streets and roadways. Look for the high tomorrow at 76. Variable cloudiness on Monday, a shower and a high near 85. Mostly sunny and a bit less humid on Tuesday, high Tuesday at 85. AccuWeather anytime at WILQ.com. I'm Steve Williams.
0: 624 and it's 84 with sunny skies.

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Country Countdown USA. You can find out how your favorite song is doing on the charts. I knew there was a drum coming there. Lon Helton will have guest host Kane Brown with him tonight on The Cue.

0: have a verse about taking out the garbage, doing the groceries, and doing the laundry every day. Luke Bryan, Country 105.1 WILQ. Barbara Evans, having a little fun with you right here. I am a practical person. I am not very good at daydreaming and spending time on, you know, all the pleasures of life that you could have when I still have tons of stuff to get done. I do save time for fun, though. 20 before 7, and right now this is not a fun thing, but it's serious and it's important. There's a national blood shortage emergency, and the Red Cross is urging anyone who can to give blood. Blood demand is high. Donations have fallen over the past few months. Shortage is serious for platelets, type O positive and B negative. There is a blood drive coming up at Kintra Wealth at 1000 Commerce Park Drive in Williamsport on the 20th. That's next Thursday. And you can also check out other appointments by going to redcrossblood.org. 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

he's going to have a little more zip in his step Monday morning. Sean Carey will be back from vacation, so make sure you join him after 5 o'clock Monday morning in Carey's Corner. Here's Tracy Byrd.

0: music from Tracy Byrd. I'm from the country. Happy anniversary wishes out to Larry and Jenny Floor of Washingtonville. They're celebrating 34 years of marriage today, so we wish them the best and hope they have a great Saturday evening. As for me, Barbara Evans, I am ready to step out and make way for Lon Helton and Kane Brown tonight for Country Countdown USA. Tomorrow, I'll be back in at 2. Brian Hill's usually in on Sunday afternoons, and he gets a well-deserved Sunday off. Have a great evening. Enjoy the weather. I'll talk to you soon.
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17: Cloudy skies on tap for tonight. Low 60 in the outlying areas to 64 in the city. For tomorrow, not as warm but humid. Periods of rain, thunderstorm. We could see some ponding on the streets and roadways. Look for the high tomorrow at 76. Variable cloudiness on Monday, a shower and a high near 85. Mostly sunny and a bit less humid on Tuesday. High Tuesday at 85. AccuWeather anytime at WILQ.com. 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

0: back in the top 10 now with this one.
1: Yeah, I got a woman. Oh, yeah. And she got a man.
0: We'll play that song and more as I count down the hits with Lon Helton of Country Air Check. Right now, here's Lon with this week's hottest song.
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0: Jones and the week's hottest song, Be By You. Later, we're going to find out if Luke is by the top of this week's chart on Country Countdown USA. Each week, I'm joined by a top country star who gives me a hand counting down the hits. Along this week is Kane Brown. And normally, I just kind of ask casually, how are you? But in your case, I really want to know, how are you? Because although it's been, what, 6 weeks since you got it with the golf ball, but
1: yeah,
0: you're fully healed and all back together. And
1: yep, I'm all good. I'm here.
0: That was a scary moment, though, from what I've saw and read.
1: Yeah, it was gnarly. I've never had, like, an actual accident, you know? So just to see, like, there was a lot of blood, so that was probably the scariest part of it all.
0: Yeah. Well, I did see that Caitlin posted something. Your wife posted something at one point about, hey, guys, this isn't just, you know, he's 250 yards at a distance and some guy drives into the foursome. This was somebody very close.
1: Yeah.
0: In the fairway wood, was that it?
1: Yeah, he's probably 30, 40 yards off of me.
0: Oh, man.
1: Yeah, and then just straight directly into my head.
0: Has that changed the way you play golf at all?
1: Yeah, I stay behind everybody. I don't trust nobody. I don't care if you're Tiger Woods.
0: Really?
1: Yeah.
0: Oh, man. And, of course, you got a top 10 here right now with Woman. Want to talk about that. New bar and restaurant here in Nashville, mm-hmm. King Brown's on Broadway.
1: Yeah.
0: A lot going on with you.
1: Yeah. Yeah, it's been cool. It's been good. Yeah, I'm just excited to be here.
0: Well, we'll talk about all those things as we get along here, along with Kane Brown as my co-host right now. We'll get things started at number 30. This is Chase Matthew and Holding It Down.

0: Chase Matthew leading off the week's top 30, holding it down. We're counting them down with Kane Brown this week. Current top 10, of course, is a song called Woman. And we'll get to that in just a little bit. But first, we'll talk about a previous number one of yours, Backseat Driver.
1: When I first heard this song, it had been going around Nashville for like 4 or 5 years, and nobody cut it. They put it on hold. And when I heard it for the first time, it just was my story. It sounded like I wrote it word for word. And just fell in love with it.
0: So, is there anything in particular in the song that really got your attention?
2: I mean, the whole thing. You know, I mean, there was parts of me that, I mean, my kids don't even eat McDonald's, but I know there's a lot of people out there that do. And
0: oh, the Mickey D's drive-thru in the morning,
2: Yeah, I mean, I grew up on that. You know? So that was a part of the song that made me feel like I was with my mom, you know, in the back seat. So that's how I related to that part of the song. And, I think my favorite line is the bridge, where it's, one day I'll look back and my whole world wasn't over that dash, it was back there buckled in. That's one of my favorite lines.

my co-host Kane Brown is number one from last year, Backseat Driver. His current top 10 is Woman. Right now, though, we are at number 29 in this week's countdown. Here's Alexandra Kay, Straight for the Heart.

0: Alexandra Kay at number 29, Straight for the Heart. I'm Lon Helton, and coming up, Scotty McCreery works out and shoots some hoops with my co-host, Kane Brown.
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25: Cloudy skies on tap for tonight, low 60 in the outlying areas to 64 in the city. For tomorrow, not as warm but humid, periods of rain, thunderstorm. We could see some ponding on the streets and roadways. Look for the high tomorrow at 76. Variable cloudiness on Monday, a shower and a high near 85. Mostly sunny and a bit less humid on Tuesday. By Tuesday at 85. AccuWeather anytime at WILQ.com. I'm Steve Williams.

0: latest from Morgan Wallen, number 28 this week. That's Been By Now. We're counting them down here with Kane Brown. And Kane, we recently had Scotty McCreery in here as my co-host. Of course, he was out on the road with you last year. And when he was in here, we talked about that.
1: You know, I did the Kane Brown tour. Was that last March? We did the Kane Brown tour and just had so much fun with him and his whole crew. And you know, our styles, you know, can be a little different. So I was intrigued going into the tour how it would be. But his crowds just welcomed us with open arms. And one thing I love about Kane is just how big of a family guy he is. You know, that's what I try to be as well, and bringing the family on the road and the kids on the road. And
0: yeah, yeah.
1: There were times where I'd walk out in the parking lot and his kids would be riding scooters or bikes or something like that. Avery would want to be doing the same thing. So the vibes were really good out there, and we gelled nicely. I just got to get on his workout routine. I was asking him for tips and tricks, but I think he's got a little more self-discipline than I do when it comes to the pantry and the fridge. You know, I late night, I'm going to get into the Cheez-Its. You know, I don't think he does that.
2: Yeah. I love Scotty. He was fun having him out on the road with us. And remember, we were at Penn State. We went to the workout room, or the weight room, mm-hmm. and we're lifting together. But shot some hoops together, and yeah, we should hang out more though. I like Scotty. Thought about doing a tour with me. It would be, honestly, it makes sense. Me, him, and Lauren, because they were on the same American Idol
0: right,
2: tour together.
0: Right, exactly.
2: So
0: yeah.
2: And then me and her in middle school. So it would be like a whole tie-in.
0: Did you and Scotty play any golf?
2: If we did, it was one time. But we talked about it multiple times.
0: Yeah, I'm sure. But I think he probably had his family out.
2: Yeah, it was like,
0: you had yours
2: just
0: out.
2: Didn't line up. Yeah.

Scotty McCreary along with Hootie and the Blowfish. They're number one from last year. That's Bottle Rockets. We're counting them down here with King Brown this week and getting back to the chart. We're 27. Here's Russell Dickerson, Worth Your Wild.

0: Russell Dickerson at number 27, Worth Your Wild. I'm Lon Helton, and coming up, we'll take a look inside the new Nashville bar with its namesake and my co-host, Kane Brown. Country Countdown USA.
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0: Blake Shelton up one to number 26. Let him in anyway. We're counting down hits this week with Kane Brown. We talked earlier about your new bar and restaurant called Kane Brown's on Broadway. Your bar down there, bar and restaurant. Mm-hmm. It's got like four floors and stages and that. I'm always curious when guys get involved in that. Did you have much of a hand in the menu and just kind of planning what it would be like and the whole vibe of it?
1: Yeah, so we had a little taste test. We went through with the food and everything, and you know, the stuff that I don't eat, I let my wife decide if she liked it or not, because I don't eat sushi, and so she tried the sushi and stuff like that. But yeah, so we had a whole taste test, and then we went through the interior of the place. You know, we had the bar for like 2 years. We were bouncing around other people's bars just to see what's working and what's not working.
0: Right.
1: So we didn't rush into it or anything. And yeah, but we had a big hand, a lot of meetings, a lot of long, long meetings, and turned out amazing.
0: Yeah. Well,
1: if you haven't had the, I don't know if you've been there.
0: I have not yet.
1: If when you go, it's going to be a weird request, but you have to try the lamb.
0: Well, I promise I will give that a shot. And after this next song in the countdown, I do want to find out exactly why I should try the lamb. We'll do that after 25 Hudson Westbrook, Painted You Pretty.

0: Hudson Westbrook once again at number 25. That's Painted You Pretty. We're counting down the top 30 country hits here with Kane Brown, talking about your restaurant, Kane Brown's on Broadway. And before the song, you told me that I have to try the lamb, which is pretty interesting. That means you have lamb and sushi.
1: Yeah. Yeah. But the lamb's fire.
0: And where does this lamb idea or recipe come from?
1: So the guy that I'm working with, he also owns the restaurant Zuzu, downtown. And, so a lot of he has other restaurants too in Detroit, but he's a big food guy. So that was the first time I ever had lamb. I was kind of skeptical.
0: Really?
1: And then I tried it and I was like, this might be my new favorite meat.
0: Really?
1: To eat.
0: Really?
1: Yeah. It was delicious.
0: Is there anything else on the menu like that you had to try for the very first time that maybe you didn't eat?
1: No, they have a delicious burger there. I will say, like, he takes pride in the food.
0: Mm-hmm.
1: So you gotta try the food if you go.
0: Oh, I will, and I promise you, the next time you come in here, we'll offer up a review of the food at Kane Brown's on Broadway. As we get back to the countdown, we are number 24. Here's Ella Langley, Loving Life Again.

0: Ellen Langley up 5 to number 24, Love and Life Again. I'm Lon Helton, and coming up, we're going to hear about the new music that's coming from my co-host, Kane Brown. Country Countdown
1: USA. 2 hours ago, Kyle arrived at the bar.
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0: Waylon James again at number 23. That's Water at a Wedding.
1: Kane Brown, along as my co-host this week, we're talking to you about the song Woman. That just is such a great feel-good song, and stars in the video a couple people that we're familiar with in your life. But this is the first single from the new album.
2: Yeah.
1: And 10 years since the first one. 10 years, 1 year, 100 years. What's it feel like?
2: Yeah. I mean, honestly, it kind of feels like just yesterday. It blows my mind. And I've been saying, I feel like time stopped in 2019.
1: Mm-hmm.
2: So, yeah. I mean, what's cool about this industry is you can keep reinventing yourself as much as you want. At least I feel that way. So this is like, I don't know, I'm really excited for this record. I'm really excited for this single to be the first one off the record and being in the top 10. And I'm excited to see what everybody has to come back that I'm going to release pretty soon. I'm excited for the music. So,
1: well, just hearing you describe the music gets me excited to hear it. And we will come back, talk some more about the new music of Kane Brown. Right now, back to the countdown at 22. Here is Dustin Lynch and Easy to Love.

0: This is the Susquehanna Valley's choice for all your country favorites. We're beginning another hour now on Country 105.1. 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